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5: Yeah! It's going down!
6: Y'all already know what time it is. Mike Epps is coming home Friday, August 28th. Indianapolis' own Mike Epps takes over the Murat Theater to kick off the official third annual Mike Epps Community Festival weekend.
5: Stand up and turn around.
6: Kick it off with one epic night of comedy. Mike Epps and friends are bringing the laughs, the surprises, and those...
7: Did he really say that?
6: ...moments.
8: And you know what? I love you, too. And I would f*** you, but I don't have no antibiotics in my bag.
6: That I

0: I ain't gonna lie, this was my commercial. It was him and Jay.
1: Yep.
0: Did you have a pair of them S dots, a pair of them G units?
1: I did. They sent me a pair.
0: Really? You know what? I actually think Jay needs to bring back those S dots. When I tell you, I'm so mad that I don't have mine anymore, because they really did look like a Gucci sneaker. I had green and red laces, and they was black. But either way, 50 Cent is coming back with Reebok, and he will be selling the sneakers for $130. They first dropped in 2003, and I wonder if people are going to go out there and buy those.
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16: This was your best friend since elementary school. 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
1: It looks like these R&B singers can't keep their dogs on a leash, literally. Okay, so there was a delivery man that allegedly was bit by a dog at Ne-Yo's home.
2: God, dog.
1: Literally. And now the man is trying to sue. Apparently, he was just trying to drop off a package. The dog broke free and attacked the man. So now he wants some money behind the whole thing. He said he suffered physical and emotional injuries. And I'm like, damn, Ne-Yo, you ain't see what just happened with Chris? $14 million, damn near, is what he had to pay. Or 13, I think it was. He's trying to fight from having to pay that. Damn. And now Ne-Yo will be joining his dog fighting club, okay?
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0: It's the Morning Hustle.
1: Jordan Woods, she is calling out some people over the Ozempic era, which is funny because a lot of people say that her friends are the ones that started that Ozempic era, and that would be the Kardashians. Okay, well, it looks like she is saying that when it comes to inclusivity, you know, when it comes to different body types, that we were getting to a certain point where people were starting to accept the fact that people have different body types, big, small, little. And she's saying now everybody is skinny because of GLP-1s and is setting things back a bit. Even when you think about Lizzo, who is very body positive and, you know, for the bigger girls. And now she done slimmed all the way down for you. I don't think she was trying to get you, but she done slimmed down. So I get what she's saying. It's like instead of people just embracing who they naturally are, everybody is chasing that weight loss drug or trying to get skinny. Yeah.
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8: The reality is tragedy never announces that it is coming. Tragedy thrives on that one bad decision, one unnecessary risk, one moment of believing that it couldn't possibly happen to me. There was a time in our past when our main concentration was on survival. Our elders were considered strict when they would not allow us to go to anyone's house before everyone in that house was checked out. They firmly believed that the company we keep in our youth will determine the outcome of our future, and they were bound and determined that every generation would do better than the one before. Oftentimes, when a young person's future is interrupted by tragedy, it serves as a wake-up call to remind us to accept the reality that we are uniquely different from other cultures. Understanding that difference obligates us to make certain that our young survive so that they, too, can experience a future.
7: 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What's your
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5: 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L'Oreal, Kyle Santillan, Alton Walker, and on the line today, representing Adamante, Mississippi, Danielle's on the line.
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7: 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Yeah. 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
2: Dougie, you told me he been on some positive, yeah, yeah. Lately, I just want to show up and body some, yeah, yeah. Always been a little mathematician. Lately, this cash I'm getting got me losing count of these bags. I've been moving too fast. Hard times don't last. Remember when cops are rats talking out my... Boy, you ain't

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6: Well, we ain't got no money for her. 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
5: Tamar Braxton is playing today.
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5: All right, are you ready to go?
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5: 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When you're ready, say I'm ready, Kyle.
7: Ready, Kyle.
5: 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In 3, 2, 1, here we go. 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
5: 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Warm-blooded.
7: And everybody warm-blooded?
5: Look at that. Tamar Braxton, you would have won
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2: Let's talk about Riley Barris. This is Candy Barris's daughter. I love her. She's been here on the Morning Hustle show as well. She's 23 years old. She's been going to NYU and law school, right? Yeah. This was something that was her dream. This is what Candy sent her to New York to go do. Mm-hmm. And now she's on the reality show Next Gen, which I feel like reality TV is the devil. 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

0: Indy, what's good, baby? You know what time it is. 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
0: Did you enter into a contest where you might win maybe like a trip
7: to see Kanye?
0: Well, Shan, congratulations. You're our grand prize
1: winner. Yeah. Girlfriend, you are going to see Kanye West in his hometown of Chicago.
0: Hey.
1: September 3rd with us. We're going to be in the building as well, okay?
0: Exactly. How you feel about that, Shan?
7: Oh, my God. I feel great about it. I am so excited, and I can't wait to meet you guys.
0: Congratulations, man. That's our grand prize winner, Shan Tyson, holding it down. She will be going to see Ye at Soldier Field in Chicago September 3rd. All expenses on us, man. We got you.
1: Oh, well, who? Gamma.
0: Right.
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12: This was your best friend since elementary school. This was your dog. 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

0: Circle City, you know it's your favorite comedian, Alton Walker from The Morning Hustle. And listen, we will be broadcasting live at the Indiana State Fair August 14th. So you know what? Leave them doggone kids at school and come on and have a good time with us at the fair. We are Hot 100.9. Trap House
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4: 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If you

0: Easy.
1: It's the Morning Hustle Traffic Report. What's the traffic looking like in these indie streets?
2: 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Due to an earlier accident, southbound 69 traffic will slow you between 106th and 82nd. Northbound 65 continued to be closed due to an overturned semi-trailer, Dr. Martin Luther King Jr. Street to 38th. Meanwhile, 465, 70-74 on the Sam Jones Expressway continue to be light and environment problem-free. It's the most wonderful time of the year at Staples. 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
12: We got Crystal on the line representing out of Garner, North Carolina.
13: I know that's right, Crystal.
12: It's time for that $1,000 cash
13: grab. You know where Charlotte is?
14: I know where Charlotte is.
12: All right, Crystal.
14: I'm ready, Kyle.
12: The clock begins at 3, 2, 1. Here we go. What is 150 divided by 3?
14: 50.
12: Yep. Which famous monument in South Dakota features the carved faces of four U.S. presidents?
14: The National Monument.
12: What's the capital city of the state of Wisconsin? Okay. What do scientists call a living organism that makes its own food using sunlight?
14: Pass.
12: What's the specific term for a baby bear?
14: A cub.
12: How many tablespoons are in one standard fluid ounce? 2, 4, or 8?
14: 4.
12: Time.
15: I don't know where these SAT questions come from.
13: The questions were...

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0: 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Mike Epps and friends are bringing the laughs, the surprises, and those...
1: And you know what? I love you too. And I would f*** you, but I don't have no antibiotics in my bag.
0: That'll happen

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3: In which country can you find the famous ancient stone landmark known as Stonehenge? 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

0: I ain't gonna lie, this was my commercial. It was him and Jay.
1: Yep.
0: Did you have a pair of them S dots, a pair of them G units?
1: I did. They sent me a pair.
0: Really? You know what? I actually think Jay needs to bring back those S dots. When I tell you I'm so mad that I don't have mine anymore, because they really did look like a Gucci sneaker. I had green and red laces and they was black. But either way, 50 Cent is coming back with Reebok and he will be selling the sneakers for $130. They first dropped in 2003 and I wonder if people are going to go out there and buy those.
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2: Yeah, baby. We
1: Morning live. Hustle Show, L'Oreal, Kyle Santilli, and Alta Walker. We here, man.
3: Man, I tell you what, we just got another gift, and whoever gave the gift, keep them coming. Hey, I say a
1: Wait,
3: car next.
1: We got a gift?
3: Yeah, now I feel like I'm a part of it.
1: We got a gift?
3: I feel like this next one's going to include me and you, so hey.
2: Oh, hey. No. Hey. And we're putting in a request, a Chanel bag.
3: You better put it out. Go ahead and put it out there. He's sending them, whoever it is.
2: Birkin, you know how I do, Hermes.
1: Exactly. Oh, Hermes. Listen, we're live at the Fairgrounds Harvest Pavilion, use gates 1 or 6
2: yes.
1: to pull up
3: he
1: on us.
3: Right now.
1: What a hustle show, man.
2: I will
1: man.
2: Say this, Indy is showing your girl a lot of love.
1: Oh, yeah.
2: Shout out to all the gifts I'm getting. I appreciate them.
1: That is hilarious. Yeah. All right, let's get to it, man. Time for the lowdown.
2: That's right. And if you want to talk about fighting words, Clarissa Shields, she is taking fighting words to a whole new level. Mm. So her and Brorilla, a.k.a. Glorilla Sister, they have been going back and forth for quite some time. Well, now Brorilla then called out Clarissa to the point where she got really upset. Check out what Brorilla had to say.
4: Then I want to sit up, motherfucker, and talk about my weed. Swear to God, ain't that wig that you put on your head look better than mine. Want to I can give you my vendor, and she can hook you up.
1: Wow.
2: Now, ooh, so
4: let's do a wig for wig, y'all, to see who wins. And okay. I bet you I win. On my soul. Only reason why you winning all them goddamn matches because you a man in women's boxing.
1: Oh.
2: Oh, see, I didn't even know she went that hard. I'll miss that part.
1: Right.
2: But that's definitely, if you saying that to somebody that got hands, they obviously are going to want to use them.
1: Yeah.
2: So Clarissa Shields, who is fighting tomorrow, is saying that she's ready to pull up on Brorilla and fight her right now. She says she does not care. The police need to come and break it, do whatever they got to do, because she's ready to put the paws on her. Now, you know that that's illegal, right?
1: Yeah, yes,
2: her hands are licensed, but she said
1: we talked about that when she was on the show with
2: us. They said she was willing to risk it, and Clarissa's not backing down.
3: Yeah.
2: Mm-hmm.
5: I don't know you, but let me tell you something. That's why you turned to a boy, because you ugly. Bro, really. Why would you say something about me?
1: Damn.
5: I'm not fighting today. Nobody gives a look good or pretty to you. You so ugly, you turned into a boy.
2: Damn.
3: I mean, well, she got a nice fade.
2: I have to lie. She looked just like Glorilla.
1: Yeah. Her name is Brorilla.
3: She put a wig on before she was kind of cheap.
2: That's what she said. She said, I'll give you my vendor because your wigs ain't good enough. She's telling Clarissa that she got a better wig plug than her. So either way, a song just dropped by Remy Ma, okay? It's called Wanna Go, and she is going head to head coming. It sounds like she's going straight at Clarissa Shields, calling her clearance, saying she shops off the clearance rack, all kinds of things. Either way, Clarissa is hearing all this stuff. I heard Papoose then put out a cease and desist. They didn't even want the song to come out.
3: Man.
2: Right? Brorilla went again. Mm-hmm. She said.
4: Clarissa, what the f*** is you talking about? Go get your one with Remy Ma first, okay? I'm like a Pep still on her.
2: Ooh. Oh. So she's basically saying, okay, you trying to fight me, but not the person that's coming straight at you.
1: Yeah.
2: Now, I think Clarissa Shields has a lot of distractions going on right now.
1: Yeah.
2: I never seen a boxer get into this much stuff when they have a match literally the next day. I hope for her sake she's focused, because when you're not, that's when you get your butt whooped in the ring.
3: It's a good possibility she may lose tomorrow.
2: You think
1: she could take all this energy and it could fuel her fight.
2: I don't know. This sounds like a distraction and it's going to throw her off. She's focusing on other fights when she's supposed to be focusing on fighting Kay Scott. Tomorrow at 8 p.m. is going down. And, of course, Zeus Network is a part of the pre-card, which at 4 p.m., if you really want to see the madness, Ray J versus Orlando Brown.
1: Oh, my God.
2: Okay.
1: That's going to be crazy.
2: Orlando Brown smacked him with some money earlier this year. I got my money. I'm not going to lie to y'all. I got my money on Orlando Brown.
3: I do, too.
2: I think Orlando Brown is going to whoop Ray J.
1: You think so?
2: What you think?
1: I think Ray J got him. Ray J. That's crazy.
2: What did he? With the agency.
1: Now, I think Ray J got, I think Orlando Brown is wild, but I don't mean think that means he can fight. And I think Ray J, he's got to get some redemption for that last fight.
2: So you saying Ray J's the winner. I said Orlando. You said Orlando. Who's winning, Clarissa or K. Scott?
3: I mean.
2: Y'all think Clarissa going to win?
3: What y'all think?
2: Make some noise if y'all
1: Clarissa.
2: Do.
1: Clarissa. Yes.
2: Oh, it's looking tough. Thin in here. It's giving. Yeah. This might be her fall right here.
3: I don't know. It may be. This may be her first loss.
2: Just don't tell her I said it. I'm L'Oreal. That's the lowdown. I'm not trying to fight her. I'll let Elton fight her. You can follow me at Star L'Oreal, L-O-R-E-L, or The Morning Hustle Show.
1: All right. No doubt. Hey, yo, stick around. We're coming back in a few, man. Elton Walker's got five on it. We're live at the Indiana State Fairgrounds. It's a family environment, so we do got to say, hey, sorry about that little GD in that clip. 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
2: I mean, that's how you know my ears don't even work that way.
1: All right, man, let's get it. Pull up on us. We live at the Indiana State Fair, Hot 100.9.
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6: It's the Morning Hustle Traffic Report. What's the traffic looking like in these indie streets?
7: Hey, for sure. Hot 100.9 with a forecast sponsored by Hurt 317. Today, cloudy skies with a high of 86. Tonight, partly cloudy conditions with a low of 72. Tomorrow, more rain likely with a high of 88. There's rain and 71 degrees in Indy.
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0: 94.9, home of the Morning Hustle. Keisha Nicole. Speaking of the Morning Hustle, oh my gosh. Broadcast live this morning from the Indiana State Fair. First of all, I don't know how they did it. I don't know how Kyle got up. I don't know how L'Oreal got up. And I do not know how Allison got up this morning, because they was turned up to Busta Rhymes last night at the State Fair. And then did their show live this morning. So shout out to everybody who came out to the State Fair. And don't forget, you can still win tickets with B-Swift. He's going to have those tickets inside the 4 o'clock hour, okay? A lot going on the show today. It is Friday. Finally, I mean, we can see some kind of okay weather. It has been one of the worst weeks in weather-wise this summer for Indiana, as there was flooding everywhere. There's still some people outside without lights, so I'll definitely keep you up to date on some of those areas that are still being affected, okay? It's Hot 100.9.
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0: Hot 102.9, home of the morning hustle. Keisha Nicole, listen to what's trending. I need Remy Ma, Papoose, and Clarissa Shields to wrap this up fast. Okay, because it's going to another level now, and now lawyers are getting involved, okay? So, quick rewind. Back in April, Remy had dropped the freestyle, Why Are You Effing Lying, right? And she went at her strange husband, Papoose, his ghostwriting claims, plus she had bars for his girlfriend, boxer Clarissa Shields. Now, she performed it live at Angie Martinez Barbecue, too, so this wasn't just like, you know, her getting in the studio like she's performing a song. Well, Papoose didn't clap back with the bars, though. He clapped back with a cease and desist letter. So, his attorney sent it to Remy Ma's team back in April, tied into their ongoing divorce case, calling the song insulting, highly negative, and demanding she pull it down or face a defamation lawsuit. And as of the latest update, she has not taken it down. So here's where it gets real spicy. Last week, Clarissa Shields sat down with Cam Newton on Funky Friday, right, promoting her title fight this weekend. And she told him straight up, like, you know, people expected Papoose to downgrade when he chose her. And, you know, that quote is getting pushed around on social media. When you're going through this a public breakup like this, and, you know, clapping back with diss tracks, I believe diss songs are fair game. I don't know that you really take it to the lawyers, and you know what I mean? Like, I don't know about this one, Papoose. Going to the lawyers? What you think? 317-688-1009. I'm sure we're going to be hearing more about this with them, but I hope they wrap it up real soon. It's been dragging for a long time. It's Hot 100.9.
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Cardi and Hot 102.9, home of the morning hustle, Keisha Nicole. Hey, listen, I had the nerve to go to Old Navy and try on some of those Cardi B jeans. That was the quickest shopping experience I ever had in my life because I never even think that the jeans would look the same on me. What the hell? Let's take it back.

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1: JY, turn me up. 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That's for all my scammers and my kid money.

0: 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DJ Ready Rock, Keisha Nicole. I got to say, big, big shout out to Kinsley. This morning, she played the $1,000 cash grab live on the Morning Hustle from the Indiana State Fair, and she held it down for Nap Town. If you missed it, check this out.
1: What is 14 times 6?
2: Oh, gosh.
3: I gave you a piece of paper.
2: You did.
4: You might as well say pass. Pass. She passed.
2: No. 84.
1: All right. Spell the word ticket.

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12: 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She got that.
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11: 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In 3, 2, 1, here we go. 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
11: 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Tamar Brax says you would have won
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What up? 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

boy T.I. who will be on the One Voyage cruise. You still got time to grab you a cabin. You and the family. Make it a family reunion. Make it a girls trip. Make it a homeboys trip. Make it a I'm a divorce party. Whatever the heck you want to do.

0: 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You never met no bitch like me, and that's just what it is. Hopping on me faster. They were hating on me. I couldn't even tell.
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Circle City. It's the 5 foot of Kyle Santilli for the Morning Hustle Show. 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

0: What y'all doing this weekend? Kalani got you folded. Hopefully your clothes ain't folded and at the door waiting on you when you get there. I pray that's not going on for you, because that'd be a terrible way to get your weekend going, boy. Anyway, more on the way. Your man B Swift, Hot 1009. Shout out to my people at the fair that's got us turned all the way up. We appreciate y'all rocking with us the long way. 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That's how you find me both ways.
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